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106.1 BLI, Long Island's number one for all the hits. It's Danielle. I am so excited about this. You don't even understand. I am a huge boy band girly, and you know my girl Kat is too, and she is hooking you up with a chance to win an exclusive meet and greet with AJ McLean when he is playing at Paramount on October 25th. You'll also see the show. Enter right now at WB.

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It's Danielle. 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
1: Sienna Spyro is now the proud owner of her very own Moon Band. She won the VMA for Best New Artist at this year's awards, and she looked iconic and stunning, and we have all those photos up at WBLI.com, so check it out. Congrats, Sienna. Here she is now. Great Expectation. BLI.

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1: You one of them? 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The biggest songs on Long Island. 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
2: It's Danielle, and I am counting down the top five songs on Long Island tonight. And making her way back to our countdown is none other than Ariana Grande off her new album, Petal. This is Hate That I Made You Love Me, number five.

106.1 BLI, Long Island's number one for all the hits. It's Danielle, and this is Long Island's Most Wanted. That was Stella Lefty Boston coming in at number four. And now from one strong woman to another. Adele said she felt inspired at the Golden Globes when she was all dressed up, feeling confident and fabulous, and feeling like Nicole Kidman. And that's exactly what this song is. It's Nicole Kidman, Adele, number three.

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5: 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It's Danielle, and this is Long Island's Most Wanted. And no surprise here at who is coming in at number one. It's new Taylor Swift, Patient Zero. BLI.

one, VLI, Long Island's number one. For all the hits, it's Danielle. I want to do all the things this fall. All the activities, I want to buy all the clothes and have all the pumpkin treats, but that costs a lot of money. So if you're like me and you want to experience all that fall has to offer, and you could use an extra $1,000 to make it happen, make sure you listen weekdays for the keywords to win, because Psych and Ali are giving away $5,000 a day. 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
1: 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This is Earrings. I will talk to you tomorrow night.

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0: 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What's up, guys? It's Kat, and we want to hook you up to go VIP style to AJ McLean's show at the Paramount on October 25th. 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
4: 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For more info, just go to WBLI.com. 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

You're 106.1 BLI, Browns Jeep and Patchogue, Long Island traffic. Heavy butt moving west through Nassau County on the LIE and the northern state. And on the southern state, expect a bit of a slowdown west through Roosevelt. 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I'm Alex, and that's your 106.1 BLI, Browns Jeep and Patchogue, Long Island traffic. On a train.

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2: All right, here we go. Midway through the week.
3: What up, peeps?
2: And hey, next week, you guys got a four-day work week. Get off on Monday.
3: Yeah, we do.
2: Three-day weekend, four-day work week. Not
3: perfect.
2: Too shabby. Welcome
3: Love
2: to
3: it.
2: Wednesday.
3: Going
2: to be nice today. Another beautiful day. Sunny with a high of around 70. It is feeling chilly when you leave the house.
3: I know. The hoodies are on.
2: Oh, it is hoodie season, and I love it. Love it, love it, love it. Coming up this morning, more of those tickets for Usher and Chris Brown. Plus, yeah, we'll have more of those tickets for Hershey Park Halloween. How are you this morning, Allie?
3: I'm doing good. Ready to rock.
2: All right, let's get going. Our daily disaster coming up in just a second. Natalie, not letting her son play in this weekend's football game. But why? It has nothing to do with anything her son has done or is doing. It's all because of what he refuses to do. And dad says, son's not wrong. What would you do, parents?

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2: So what would you do if your son or daughter was an athlete playing on a team and they came into knowledge of some of the other team's plays and plans for an upcoming game? Email reads, my son plays football. This weekend, we're playing a team whose coach nobody likes. The guy's a complete jerk blank.
3: Okay.
2: Can't say the full word.
3: Yeah, yeah.
2: Although I wonder if I could.
3: Don't worry about it.
2: Okay. One of the players from the other team is friends with my son, and he can't stand the coach either. So they were talking about this weekend's game, and this boy let my son know some of the plans and plays for this weekend's game.
3: Well, that boy's just stupid because that's hurting your own team.
2: So now her son says, well, what do I do with this, Mom? I didn't ask for this information. My husband says he should just take the info, keep his mouth shut, and just play the game of his life, basically.
3: Yeah, but that's not right, though, at the same time. Because now he's got this knowledge, and that's not fair to those other kids. I'm thinking about that other team that's been working hard all year.
2: Mom says, I think he's got to say something to their coach or somebody else on their team or bring it up because it's not fair to the kids on the team, which she's right about. She said, so I told him unless he says something, he's not playing in this weekend's game, which I think is so messed up for the poor kid now.
3: But the problem with telling the coach is that it will become a way bigger deal. If you want to keep this small and
2: especially
3: contained.
2: If this guy's a big jerk.
3: Exactly. If you want to keep this small and contained, you have to keep it quiet. But I would just cut him from the game this time. Just be like, you got to sit. No, because wouldn't that be the only thing that's really fair? Yes, he didn't ask for the information, but it's not really fair. He's got all this inside knowledge.
2: We'll get over to Brittany on line 6. What did you want to say, Britt?
4: Okay. So I have 2 boys and both played football. I got to tell you, this is a lesson that this kid needs to learn.
2: Okay.
4: You don't tell other kids your plays and everything. It's called do the right thing and saying, hey, I know plays from another team. And this way it gives the other team a chance to change their plays. It's not fair to them. So you're teaching your child to lie. A, you're lying, not telling the truth, and cheating.
2: Yeah, and thank you, Britt. But
3: that's
2: exactly
3: what I'm saying.
2: But here's the thing. Why is it that it's her son that has to learn a lesson? There's no lesson for him to learn. He didn't ask for any of this.
3: Yes, but at this point, you could be like, all right, you're going to be the bigger person in this moment because being the bigger person is better than being an athlete. Sorry. It is. That's going to take you into the rest of your life.
2: Good morning, Lindsay. What would you do here?
5: That's a good question. I don't know what I would do there. I don't know that he's violating anything by keeping it to himself.
2: Right, like it's not his fault. He didn't ask for this information.
3: Yeah, but he doesn't have to go share it, right?
2: But is he just supposed to forget that is he just supposed to pretend like he doesn't know what's coming on the field? Mom's like, if you don't say anything, you're not playing in the game. So now he's being penalized because of something that he didn't ask to know, all because this coach is a jerkwad.
5: I would just let it go and play the game.
2: Thank you, Lindsay. You have a great day, buddy.
5: You too. Thanks a lot.
2: 631-301-1061. What would you do in this situation? On hold, we have a soccer coach who I'm told is very, very heated and wants to speak up on this issue.
3: Okay.
2: We'll get to that plus more of your calls with our Daily Disaster coming up on Syke and Alley Alley in the Morning.
6: They say the holy water's watered down and this town's lost its faith. Our colors will fade eventually. So if our time is running out, day after day, we'll make the mundane a masterpiece. Oh my, oh my love. I take one look at you, you're taking me out.

0: You're 106.1 BLI, Brown Stoop and Patchogue, Long Island traffic. Already some congestion on the LIE and the Northern State headed westbound into Nassau County, especially around the Old Westbury and Roslyn area. And on the Southern State, expect some slowdown headed west right around Wantagh Parkway, as well as from Roosevelt to Hempstead Lake. 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I'm Alex, and that's your 106.1 BLI, Brown Street and Patchogue, Long Island traffic.
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2: So Natalie hit us up. Her son plays football. I don't have the school or the team exactly. I don't know what specific schooling or team they are. I just know that he is a teenager. And they're playing a game this weekend against a team whose coach is just hated by a lot of people. I don't like the coach.

0: unless he does speak up, which is putting her child in a very difficult situation for this kid to not have.
1: But she's right. She is right, because he doesn't. Mm. He has all of this other knowledge. Like, if the kid didn't tell him, he wouldn't have gone into it knowing anything, right?
0: Yeah, our poll on Instagram, 67% of people say everybody stay quiet. 33% says, as a mom, you tell the coach.
1: No. No one needs to tell the coach anything, but there does need to be a precedent. Like, you tell that kid, please don't tell me anything anymore.
0: Well, we've upset a local soccer coach going by the name Rob. What's up, Rob?
2: Hey, how you doing? So, look, if I heard one of my players was giving up plays or telling kids on the other team that what we're doing during the game or our strategy or our planning for the game coming up, that kid would be off my team yesterday. That is a crazy violation of the code of sports.
1: But here's the thing. They're just kids, right? They're not adults. They're not professionals. They're just, they're like high school kids or intermediate school kids, right? Yeah. It's like coming in a little bit hot.
2: No, Allie, it doesn't matter. You don't go to other teams' players and give away the plays. That's the biggest unwritten code of sports. It's sabotage. Oh. And the boy that gave up those plays is sabotaging all the other members of that team. And shame on the parent if they don't go to the league and report it, or at least talk to their kid about it. At middle school, high school age, no. That's BS.
0: While I do agree it's not fair to the kids on the team, I am with Allie in the regards that I feel like coaches need to look inward a little bit more when it comes to how they're handling their teams and making sure their kids are happy first. Because this coach, according to the mother, is not liked by anybody in the league, basically.
2: See, this is the problem. We're all soft. We're raising your kids on that field. What we do for them with sports will stay with them for the rest of their life and make them stronger men when they get older.
1: Well, hang on a second. Because why just men? Because girls play sports, too.
0: Yeah.
2: Well, I don't coach girls. And honestly, it's probably better because I don't, because I'm not sure they'd be able to handle what I bring to the table.
0: Okay. All right. Okay. Thank you, Rob.
1: All right, Rob. Pop off.
0: Alrighty.
1: Love a little bit of sexism in the morning.
0: What's the word I'm looking for when it comes to Rob? Oh, intense.
1: Yeah.
0: Like camping.
1: I have a few other words for Rob, but it's all right. He's off the phone.
0: Yeah, all right. Well, he's raising strong men. Yeah, you know what, Rob? Good. It's probably better you don't coach girls. I don't know if Rob should be coaching anybody.
1: Yes.
0: I'm sure Rob has a healthy, happy marriage. Assuming he's married. All right. Well, that's our daily disaster. I don't know. I'm not in this position. I would like to think I'd do the right thing if my daughter had information like this or it was a situation similar, but I don't know, because it's not my daughter's fault. I don't want her to suffer and now have to be punished for not. What are you going to tell your coach about your kid not playing in the game now?
1: I know. If she wasn't going to bring him to the field at all, then I would say maybe he's under the weather.
0: Well, Natalie's son, if you're listening, just ride your bike to the field. It's our daily disaster. We do it weekdays, 6:05 and 8:05 here on Psych and Allie Allie in the morning. Coming up, we got those tickets for Hershey Park Halloween.
1: Yeah, we do.
0: Got a couple of packs of those. Plus, the latest trend in fitness.
1: Mm-hmm.
0: How does Taco Bell play into your marathoning?
1: Don't think it does well.
0: This has gone viral and it's hella weird. We'll get to that coming up on Psych and Allie Allie in the morning.

0: 627. It's 106.1 BLI, Long Island's number one for all the hits. It's going to be nice today. Sunny with a high of around 70. That fall weather is here.
1: Gorge.
0: Our friends over at Island Wide Weather said pretty much the same weather every day this week.
1: It was beautiful yesterday.
0: Oh, it's so nice. Yeah. I love this time of year. Halloween, just a couple weeks away. And we're getting you in the spooky spirit with tickets into Hershey Park Halloween. Four pack of tickets for caller 20 right now at 631-301-1061. And how does Taco Bell fit into fitness now? They don't typically often wind up in the same pool.
1: Not often, no, unless like you're losing weight because you're on the toilet.
0: But Taco Bell is now the focus, the featured element of one type of fitness.
1: Yeah,
0: and it's very, very fascinating.
1: I don't know about that one.
0: This could be the new trend in losing weight. You don't have to look at Ozempic.
1: Right.
0: Forget all about the GLP-1s.
1: Right.
0: We'll get to that coming up on the other side of this.
2: You're 106.1 BLI, Brown Street and Patchogue, Long Island traffic. We have a crash on the southern state. This is headed westbound between exits 25 and 24. It's currently blocking off the right lane, and you can expect traffic to be backed up to the Seaford Oyster Bay. I'm Alex, and that's your 106.1 BLI, Brown Street and Patchogue, Long Island traffic.
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0: think we can all agree running a marathon is an incredible feat of strength, stamina, and physical fitness that not many people can do.
1: So I definitely can't.
0: I applaud people that decide to run marathons and, you know,
1: I don't, because these people run on holidays, like first thing in the morning, they run in the rain. I'm like, what are you trying to prove? You're trying to be better than everybody else?
0: 106.1 BLI Long Island's number one for all the hits, Psych and Alley Alley in the morning. I give to you something way crazier than running a 26.2 mile marathon. I give you an ultra marathon.
1: Okay.
0: That's like 31 miles.
1: Yeah, no, I'm out. I was out with the other one too.
0: And it's called the Taco Bell 50K.
1: What does that even mean?
0: What does it even mean? Oh, I'll tell you, because okay. I knew you were going to wind up asking.
1: Yeah.
0: So the Taco Bell 50K is becoming a huge trend in physical fitness, where people are now combining their running long distances with stops at Taco Bell locations along the way.
1: But to actually eat the food?
0: So runners,
1: or like go in and use the bathroom?
0: So it's about 30-something miles, 31 okay. miles or something like that. Runners must stop at 10 Taco Bell locations along their run.
1: Okay.
0: And must eat a menu item at 9 of them.
1: Ew.
0: Now, there are specifics. At the fourth stop, you're going to have a Chalupa Supreme or a Crunchwrap Supreme.
1: Who's there to make sure you're eating?
0: I guess it's one of those things where you have to hold yourself accountable and do it yourself.
1: Okay.
0: At the eighth stop, you're going to get a Burrito Supreme or a Nacho Bel Grande.
1: Oh, that's gross.
0: You got to finish the race in 11 hours. And, you know, people get dressed up in costumes.
1: Yeah, but there's no way anybody's finishing in 11 hours because everyone's going to be stopping to, you know.
0: Well, that should be a rule of it. You can't use the bathroom until you've completed the marathon.
1: Well, then nobody's going to finish the marathon. I
0: mean, did you see a couple weeks ago that woman that did the High Rocks competition and she went to the bathroom in her pants?
1: Yes, and people were pissed.
0: Yeah.
1: People were really mad.
0: I'll tell you who was really pissed. Her. The most of all. Probably.
1: Yeah.
0: That's what I just picture this being. Because unless there's some magical chemical composition of the Taco Bell menu that enables us to run greater distances and finish those distances in less time, we're looking at a real big disaster in the pants.
1: 100%. By the way, I only ever, from Taco Bell, at maximum, will get 3 soft shell Taco Supremes. That's all I get.
0: Mm-hmm.
1: Every single time, I never explore any other menu items at Taco Bell. And having one of those feels like my stomach is lead.
0: This person wrote, you could probably finish the race in 5 hours, but you're going to spend the other 6 on the toilet.
1: Right.
0: This person said that I did this 2 years ago, and when I got the last Taco Bell, the toilet was quite literally detached from the floor. Somebody else said, better have a porta potty stop along the way like NASCAR does pit stops for their car.
1: Yeah, that's, I don't know, man. Mm-hmm. I don't know. I don't know how you eat that food and then you can run. I feel like I'd be so heavy.
0: Somebody said, where's that High Rocks lady? She would crush this. I mean, I applaud people for coming up with different ways to get their fitness in, but this is just not one I saw coming.
1: No, and it's like the running isn't fun to me. Eating at all the Taco Bells isn't fun to me. This seems like a 0 out of 0.
0: I will say this. I was never, and you know this about me, I was always that person that said, I will never get up early in the morning to exercise or run. I wasn't a runner. I hated it.
1: Yeah.
0: But God bless, I got into it through CrossFit and my friend Trish, who has coached me along the way. I have become obsessed with it now and I love it. And I totally get why people do these. I'm not going to do a marathon.
1: And have, like, the runner's high.
0: I don't know if I could run for 5 hours straight like a lot of these marathoners do.
1: I would get bored.
0: I did a 5K in an hour and running for an hour was plenty for me.
1: I could run for about 2.5 minutes.
0: Sorry, I did a 10K, not a 5K. 5K, I could do it 30 minutes.
1: I could run about 2.5 minutes and I'm out of breath.
0: You doubt yourself, but I guarantee you,
1: dude,
0: you could do it.
1: I don't. I appreciate that.
0: And the sense of accomplishment you feel within is so incredible.
1: I don't think I'd be accomplished. Like, I think I'd be like, you know what? I would have been happy if I didn't do that too.
0: You just stick to the couch and judge Judy.
1: Yeah, that's what I'm happy to do. That's my marathon right there.
0: All right, coming up this morning, we've got lots to get to. We got more of those tickets for Hershey Park Halloween. We'll do another pair of those coming up later on in the show, plus Usher and Chris Brown tickets. On the way, though, 6:50, Alley Alley with what we need to know. What you got?
1: Something is about to get a whole lot smaller, and you're going to pay a whole lot more for it. Size is definitely mattering during this need to know.
0: All right, that's on the way at 6:50. Right now, though, it is time for us to move back in time. And it's all thanks to our friends at College Hunks Hauling Junk and College Hunks Moving. Our throwback feature of the day belonging to The Killers. We move back in time to 2004.
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0: And it's all brought to you by College Hunks Hauling Junk and College Hunks Moving. So something's about to get way smaller, and guess what? You're about to pay a lot more for it. So less bang for your buck. We'll talk about what that is in just a second. But first, today is your second day of Amazon Prime. It was yesterday and today, and that's it. It's a wrap. But other stores are actually getting in on the sales, too. Walmart, Target, they're all starting the holiday sales now. But don't buy everything yet, because the steeper sales are still coming Black Friday. I just want to point that out.
4: Yeah, so are Prime Deal Days the exact same as Prime Day?
0: I think.
4: Okay.
0: It's just that you get deals.
4: Because am I crazy? I feel as though there was much more promotion for Amazon Prime Day back in the day than there is for these Prime Deal Days today.
0: Because it just happens more frequently. Yeah. So it's like, all right, it's happening again.
4: I also feel like if you just search the flash sale on Amazon every single day, you'll find stuff that you're looking for.
0: Oh, really, yeah, I guess discounts. You could do that.
4: Every day is Amazon Prime Day.
0: Hey, that's a good hack. I never do that.
4: Yeah.
0: Nice one. Also, if you're looking to save some money, unfortunately, you're not going to be this year for your Halloween costumes. The cost of Halloween costumes this year has increased by $60.
4: It's ridiculous.
0: A family of four is expected to spend like over $300 or about $200-something for Halloween costumes.
4: I saw a meme yesterday that said Halloween costumes are so expensive. Screw it. I'm putting my son in his Easter suit and calling him a pastor. He's telling everybody he's a reverend.
0: That's funny. No, you got to go DIY. Go on Pinterest, find some DIY costumes and get it going. You could find something in your own closet.
4: Mm.
0: It's true.
4: Yeah, no, I agree. The same thing with my daughter. We're having trouble with her right now. She doesn't know what she wants. She every day it's something different.
0: Yeah, that's how it is.
4: Yeah.
0: They always want to be something different. All right, but what's going to be smaller this year that you're paying more for? Right in the theme, your pumpkins. Pumpkins are going to be a lot smaller this year because there's been a lot of prolonged heat. Mm. Like, I feel like this week was really the first week we've had cool
4: It's been beautiful.
0: Weather. It's been really, really nice, very fallish. But pumpkin farmers say the 50 to 60 pound pumpkins that they normally sell are not there this year. The heat has affected all of their pumpkins.
4: Well, you know, I grow pumpkins in my backyard.
0: You do. How's that this year?
4: We did pluck our first one off yesterday,
0: okay.
4: A baby one.
0: Okay.
4: We did baby pumpkins and real size pumpkins.
0: Cute.
4: But everything was going
0: swimmingly
4: until that friggin' nor'easter.
0: Sad, man.
4: And then that next day after
0: it washes them all out.
4: That Monday after that terrible Sunday storm, that was the worst part of it, that Sunday. That Monday I went out and all the leaves had been like just like demolished because
0: so
4: of the
0: depressing.
4: Rain and the wind.
0: All of the hard work.
4: I think the pumpkins will still come in okay.
0: Uh-huh.
4: But yeah, it's been a really weird year for crops and growing things, and it's just been tough because the weather's been so up and down. It's bipolar, this weather.
0: Yeah, and you know what? My mom, actually, little hack from Donna.
4: Mm-hmm.
0: She spent about $3.29 for a pumpkin at Lidl. These pumpkins were nice size, and they're pretty affordable. So I would just go to Lidl. Forget going out east.
4: Lidl, Aldi, anywhere. Even if you stay local and you do one of those farms like Schmitz or...
0: I just said forget going out east.
4: No, Schmitzen. It's right next to Blackstone Steakhouse in Melville.
0: Oh, that's the one. Yes.
4: They also got White Post Farms. There's plenty of places that you can get that feel for without having to drive 45 minutes east.
0: Yeah, and having to step in mushy mud.
4: Mm-hmm.
0: Yeah. So there you go. I'm Ali. That is all you need to know.
4: As opposed to non-mushy mud.
0: Yeah, correct. would just be dirt.
4: Yeah, that would just be dirt. Thank you, Ali. Appreciate it. Coming up, we got those tickets for the New York Liberty Game 3, the WNBA playoffs, second round. They're playing it Friday night, and they need you, New York. Caller 20, those tickets coming up for you around 7:05.
5: Your 106.1 BLI, Brown Street and Patchogue, Long Island traffic. Still keeping an eye on that crash on the Southern State. Reminder, that was headed westbound between exits 25 and 24. It's been moved off onto the right shoulder, but expect congestion back to the Seaford Oyster Bay. Also expect some heavy traffic on the LIE headed west from Jericho to Roslyn. I'm Alex, and that's your 106.1 BLI, Brown Street and Patchogue, Long Island traffic.
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4: All right, clock strikes 7. Going to be nice today. Sunny with a high of 70. The economy stinks right now. Everything's so expensive.
0: Know that.
4: How is that going to affect your kids trick-or-treating? Massively.
0: Better not affect my trick-or-treating. Oh, massively. That's what I'm saying.
4: People ain't handing out candy. It's too damn pricey. What are people handing out this year? Wait till you hear this. We'll get to that at 7:05.
22: You're 106.1 BLI, Brown Street from Patch Hog, Long Island traffic. We have some slowdown on the LIE headed westbound from Ronkonkoma to Brentwood, and expect some congestion on the southern state as well headed west right around the Wausau. This report is brought to you by Aaron Snowthrowers, the king of snow. Get an Aaron snowthrower before they're all gone. Throw the snow farther than any other brand and go with an Aaron's, the king of snow. Visit your local independent Aaron's dealer today. I'm Alex, and that's your 106.1 BLI, Brown Street and Patch Hog, Long Island traffic.

0: 706. It's 106.1 BLI, Long Island's number one for all the hits. Psych and Alley Alley in the morning. Candy ain't being handed out this year.
1: It's rude.
0: Well, I shouldn't say that. Less and less candy is being handed out this year for Halloween.
1: Not at all.
0: Because everything is so expensive. I tell you what.
1: You gotta buy candy.
0: I tell you what. I went to Dunkin' Donuts this morning.
1: Yeah.
0: Got myself just a regular coffee. Got a large.
1: Yeah.
0: It's over $5.
1: That's
0: I get it.
1: And
0: I,
1: that's
0: I
1: cheaper, which is sad.
0: Yeah,
1: but
0: I know,
1: it
0: that's
1: is.
0: Cheaper.
1: I know.
0: It's crazy.
1: Do you have the rewards? Because then you could just get rewards.
0: Yeah, no, I do. Okay. But everybody's being affected by this. And now your kids, trick-or-treating, going to be affected too because less and less candy going to be handed out. People are opting for things like fruits, vegetables, nuts.
1: Ew.
0: By the way, nuts are pricey. So I don't know where people are handing out peanuts and different and almonds. That's expensive.
1: And by the way, you don't know what kids have peanut allergies. So
0: yeah,
1: maybe
0: great
1: don't
0: point.
1: Do that.
0: Great point.
1: You can't even bring peanut butter and jelly to school.
0: I know. What a shame.
1: Yeah.
0: What a shame. Thanks a lot, peanut allergy kids. But, yeah, I thought this was fascinating. And remember when you were a kid and you'd go trick-or-treating and you'd get, like, a coupon for a Frosty at
1: okay,
0: Wendy's?
1: Okay, but those or, I liked. I liked getting those.
0: I don't know. I don't want coupons.
1: Wait, the yellow
0: if
1: coupon?
0: I have to do work to get my treat, like, now I gotta go to Wendy's or friggin'
1: I was fine with
0: McDonald's
1: that.
0: To get my friggin' ice cream.
1: Everybody knows that yellow coupon that got you a Happy Meal at McDonald's.
0: Yeah.
1: That was good.
0: Mm-hmm. I'd almost rather you not answer the door if you're gonna give me something crappy. At least have the decency to not waste my
1: time.
0: Or
1: like those people that give out pencils and stuff.
0: Pencils.
1: I'm like, don't give me a pencil.
0: We talked about this the other day. A donation has been made in your name.
1: Yeah.
0: To the children of Africa.
1: You don't even know
0: my name. How'd you make the donation?
1: Right.
0: Anyways.
1: I also don't like the people who put the sign on the door that says, we don't participate in this holiday.
0: I didn't get any of those as a kid.
1: I did.
0: But I definitely got the people that would just be sitting at their kitchen table with the blinds wide open, completely ignoring the fact that there were kids at the door. 631-301-1061. Do you know of anybody, or have you known of anybody that's ever opted for something non-candy? Melissa, what's up?
2: I have two friends who are actually doing complete different things.
0: Okay.
2: One of my friends, they got like a whole bunch of that pumpkin ramen.
0: Oh, God.
2: So they're going to be handing those out.
1: Ew.
2: And then my other friend, they actually just made a new business. And instead of passing out candy, they're going to be passing out their business cards.
1: Right, because that's what kids need. Kids need business cards.
0: Little Timmy, jeez. What did you get? Well, I got some Tootsie Rolls, a mini Snickers, and do we need new sighting? Ben is on line four. Your friend going to the produce aisle, is that right?
3: I did hear my neighbor talking about
0: neighbor, okay.
3: He was able to go out and get bags of apples cheap, so he was going to give apples out.
0: Oh, yeah.
3: And I guess they had a sale on bags of apples. So what he did is got about 6 bags of apples, and he's going to put them in a bowl. He's going to give out a healthy treat.
1: Ew.
3: And he said, you know, that when he got done paying for me, it was about 35 cents an apple. So apparently he got a good deal on them.
0: Steal, yeah.
3: And that's what he's going to do.
0: All right.
1: Yeah, but even the candy comes out cheaper than that. If you buy a bag in bulk at like Costco or BJ's or something.
0: Also, what are you, the Wicked Witch of Snow White? Remember that? What was the evil queen?
1: Oh, she gave out the poison apple,
0: you know what I mean? I don't know. An apple is better than like a donation in my name to the children of Zimbabwe.
1: If I got an apple as a child, I would throw it right back at the house.
0: That sounds so mean. An apple's better than a donation to sick children in another country. You know what I'm saying.
1: Yeah,
0: times are tough, though. People are electing and opting for different things other than candy.
1: You know what?
0: Those bags are not cheap.
1: You know what you could also do? Just come to my block, because there's no kids that trick-or-treat on my block. It is a ghost town and is the saddest thing I've ever seen in my life.
0: You're the only kid on your block that trick-or-treats.
1: It's really sad.
0: You're 30 years old. Anyways, speaking of trick-or-treating, let's go trick-or-treating right now. Come to our door. We're giving out tickets for the New York Liberty.
1: Mm-hmm.
0: They are playing in the WNBA playoffs right now.
1: I'd be happy to get those.
0: Round two is on Friday night. Game three of round two. Caller 20, 631-301-1061. Those tickets are all yours for the New York Liberty second round playoff matchup against the Atlanta Dream. And coming up, 720. More things to give out. It really is just like trick-or-treating.
1: Making it rain.
0: Usher and Chris Brown tickets coming up in 9 minutes.
4: You're 106.1 BLI, Brown's Jeep and Patchogue, Long Island traffic. Expect some slowdown on the LIE headed westbound from Ronkonkoma to about Brentwood. And on the southern state, expect some congestion west right at the Wantagh. 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

0: 722, it's 106.1 BLI, Long Island's number one for all the hits. Psych and Alley Alley in the morning. Tickets for Usher and Chris Brown.
1: That's right.
0: October 15th, MetLife Stadium, caller 20. You want them, you got them. Two of them for you and a friend. 631-301-1061. And coming up next, random facts. Why you're going to want to leave your shoes at home today.
1: Okay, what if you already brought them with you?
0: Leave them in the car.
1: Okay.
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1: All right.
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2: Alrighty, Roo.
1: Leave your shoes at home. If you're already out of the house, leave them in the car. We're going barefoot today.
2: Okay.
1: And maybe for the foreseeable future.
2: A little bit of Tarzan action, huh?
1: We'll get to that in just a second. However, first, a new survey when it comes to the dating world reveals that 64% of Gen Z adults have tried at least one mystical dating tactic, including manifestation, physics, astrology, tarot cards, and love spells.
2: Yes. Okay. One of our listeners told me at BLI Super Bowl a few years ago to write down a list of things that I wanted in a guy and then rip it up on the first full moon or something like after.
1: Mm-hmm.
2: And I did it.
1: Mm-hmm.
2: And I met my boyfriend shortly after.
1: Yeah.
2: There's something to that.
1: You also listened to some random lady that told you to go to a coffee house on a random Wednesday in January and dress
2: April.
1: Up and be as beautiful as possible because you're going to meet your loved one. You spent 7 hours at a friggin' coffee shop and the only person that approached you was somebody asking for change.
2: Yeah, it was good times, huh?
1: Yeah. Hey, this is interesting. Science is now reporting more than ever before, cheese and red wine can help with reducing your cognitive decline.
2: I'm fine with that. Yeah. I don't like red, though. So I guess I'm not fine with that.
1: As long as you're having some cheese.
2: I'll have cheese.
1: You don't like red wine?
2: No, I hate red wine.
1: I think you've just had bad red wine.
2: No, I absolutely hate it. I don't have that palate for that. Like how people like, they just think they're better than you drinking red. They stir it around their glass. They sniff it. And then they think they're better than you. I just want my Moscato.
1: Don't ever do that again. That was the grossest thing I've ever heard.
2: Sorry.
1: Sucking the snot up through your nostrils.
2: Sorry. I'm so embarrassed.
1: Cheese and wine.
2: Okay.
1: Wine and cheese. Okay, moving along here.
2: Okay.
1: Take your shoes off.
2: Yeah.
1: Take your socks off.
2: Okay. Okay.
1: Here, let those little... No, not you. Please. Oh, we have a locked door studio. And oh, God, that's disgusting.
2: My foot out.
1: Oh, my God.
2: What's wrong with my foot?
1: You just spread your toes open. That was the grossest thing. Not only did I just hear you sniff boogers through your nose.
2: No.
1: Now I got to look at your spread toes.
2: You just told me to take my shoe off. All right, what
1: not
2: else?
1: Not you. I meant it like for people that are not in a locked box studio. Where I can now smell your feet.
2: All right, go ahead. Tell us the story.
1: God, you could spread those toes very wide. Wow.
2: Yeah, right? Okay, but tell us the story.
1: Okay. I don't know if I'll ever be able to recover. More and more people are practicing grounding. It's the wellness world's excuse to take your shoes off and go stand outside. The practice, also called earthing, means walking barefoot on grass, sand, or soil.
2: Oh, my God.
1: Maybe even wading in some natural water. The early studies suggest it may help with sleep, stress, mood, pain, circulation, and exercise recovery.
2: Get out of town.
1: The evidence they believe is still limited.
2: Okay.
1: Some of the benefits could simply come from being outside, relaxing, and moving around. But a lot of people that have taken their shoes off and have either grounded themselves or earthed themselves... say they are experiencing and going through changes of positive physical feelings they have yet to have.
2: You know something? This makes so much sense. Every time in the summer I'm outside, I'm barefoot, toes in the grass.
1: There is something to be said for the feeling you get when your bare feet are on grass.
2: Yes, yes. And I do it all the time. And I'm the most positive person in the world.
1: Yeah.
2: Check out these toes.
1: Oh, please stop doing that. Why are you spreading them so wide? Those toes are so widely spread.
2: Call them Nutella because they spread.
1: Oh, God. Sorry. Those are your random facts. If you are still listening, we do them weekdays at 7:25 and 8:25. Do with them what you will. Coming up, we're going to play the $1,000 minute to win it. 10 questions, 60 seconds or less, general knowledge. If I were you, you've got the questions today, right?
2: I do. Yes, yes, yes.
1: Might want to know something about the Twilight Saga.
2: Oh, yeah, yeah. It's spooky season. Come on now.
1: Allie asked me this question, and I had a tough time with it. We'll get to the $1,000 minute to win it. Everybody's favorite game, Long Island's favorite game, could win $1,000 coming up at 7:40.
3: You're 106.1 BLI, Brown, Jeep, and Patchogue, Long Island traffic. We got some slowdown on the LIE westbound from Holbrook to Brentwood and some pockets of stop-and-go action on the southern state also headed westbound from the Seaford Oyster Bay all the way to Hempstead Lake. 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

0: 7:37. It's 106.1 BLI, Long Island's number one for all the hits. Yankees looking for a win tonight. They lose, they go home.
1: Mm-hmm.
0: It's over.
1: All right, it's like.
0: Okay. I love Yankee elimination.
1: This is why
0: day.
1: You have the karma you have with your teams.
0: I won a Knicks championship. I'm all good, baby.
1: All right.
0: Yeah, but I do love Yankee elimination day.
1: Okay.
0: Tomorrow's going to be wondrous if they lose tonight.
1: Okay.
0: Sorry, Yankee fans. I'm just a bitter Mets fan. What do you want? Speaking of winning, how about winning $1,000? You could stand a victory this morning. Let's play the $1,000 minute to win it. 10 questions, 60 seconds or less, general knowledge. Everybody play along, Long Island's favorite game. We'll find out how smart we are next.

0: $1,000 every morning at 7:40 and 9:10 with the $1,000 minute to win it on Syke and Alley Alley in the morning. 106.1 BLI, Long Island's number one for all the hits.
1: It's all sponsored by our friends at College Hunks Hauling Junk and College Hunks Moving. Vincent is on the phone ready to play this morning. Where are you from, Vincent?
2: Massapequa.
1: Home of the Chiefs, right? They call them the Chiefs?
2: Yes.
1: The Massapequa Chiefs?
2: Yes.
1: Are they still called the Chiefs? They are. It's the logo that they had to get rid of, right?
2: Yes.
1: Yeah. Okay. All right. 10 questions, 60 seconds or less, general knowledge. If time runs out before you've gotten all 10 questions, that's not a win. You could pass on a question should you need to, but you would have to come back and answer that question correctly that you passed on. Could only pass once, though. Okay, Vincent?
2: Yes. Okay.
1: All right. 10 questions, 60 seconds on the clock. I've got the timer. Allie's got the questions. They begin after she has finished question one. Vincent, in Massapequa, you ready to play the $1,000 minute to win it, Chief?
2: Yes, I am.
1: And away we go.
3: The web browser referred to as Chrome is associated with Yahoo, Google, or Bing?
2: Google.
3: Baja Blast is exclusively sold at what fast food restaurant?
2: Chipotle.
3: Mandy Moore is a which Disney princess? Who does she voice?
1: You could pass.
2: Yes.
3: Okay. Which band released the album Abbey Road?
2: Beatles.
3: What museum features the Mona Lisa?
2: Smithsonian.
3: What venue do the New York Liberty basketball team play at?
2: Barclays.
3: How many books are in the original Twilight Saga?
2: 12.
3: What is the tallest type of tree?
2: Redwood.
3: Jessica Simpson was once married to what former boy band member?
1: End Time.
3: Time is up.
1: It was Nick Lachey.
3: Nick Lachey of 98 yeah. Degrees. Yep.
1: Give me just one night, una noche.
3: Okay.
1: All right, let's go through this, Vincent. Not $1,000 richer. You got a couple questions wrong, but you did pretty good overall. The amount of books in the original Twilight Saga, I got this wrong, too. I didn't know. It's not 12. It was 4.
3: I wish it was 12. Oh, that could have gone on forever.
1: The museum that features the Mona Lisa, the Louvre, not the
3: Louvre.
1: The Smithsonian. You passed on Mandy Moore, known as which Disney princess? She voices Rapunzel. And the Baja Blast is exclusively sold at Taco Bell, not Chipotle. Vincent, not $1,000 richer, but we're going to get you a dozen cupcakes from the Cake Ton in Huntington as your consolation prize. Okay, buddy?
2: Cool. Thanks a lot.
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1: I forgot about that 98 Degrees song.
3: I don't really know this one that well.
1: Oh, really?
3: Yeah.
1: Yeah, you know Una.
3: Yeah, I guess I knew that part.
1: Coming up, 6 minutes, Allie Allie with what we need to know. What you got?
3: Yeah, I got one for the college kids out there. The hot spot for you to go. You need to have a Costco membership for a very specific reason, not your typical reasons why you need a Costco membership.
1: All right, we're all going on a trip to Costco. Yep.

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4: 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So, there is a reason why Costco was the new hot spot for all you college kiddos out there. All right? You're going to need to get your membership ASAP because everyone's going to want to go here. Now, we will get to that in just a second. But first, Dunkin' has a lot of fun things coming out. They have a whole line of Marvel drinks for the new Avengers movie that's coming out in November. They actually look pretty damn good. And also, in just like, I don't know, 9 days time, they're releasing this new Halloween drink, and you can get a free bat koozie.
5: Oh, that's cool.
4: With the purchase of a Berry Baddie refresher.
5: I love a good bat koozie.
4: Yeah, while supplies last, though, and you got to go to those places quick because they only have like 10 to 20 per
5: that's
4: location usually.
5: The thing that stinks about all these special releases, they're so exciting, but each location only gets like four.
4: That's the point. Like, they want it to be very exclusive. So that's why people line up around the block to get them.
5: Yeah,
4: isn't that crazy?
5: And then you spend $40 on a bear cup from Starbucks and suddenly realize you wasted your money, right, Allie?
4: Oh, my God. We're still talking about that?
5: Where is that bear cup now?
4: It's literally in my little, the spot in between the cup holder and the car seat. Like,
5: it's gone into the abyss.
4: Yeah, it's somewhere buried in there.
5: That's not coming back.
4: No, it's somewhere buried in there. Mm. But moving along, more limited edition stuff. Snickers candy canes, new for the holiday season. They're not actually made of chocolate. It is your typical, like, hard candy.
5: Yeah, it just has the flavor of a Snickers.
4: But it has the flavor of a Snickers. It looks appealing. The packaging, they always do a great job with the packaging.
5: Yeah, it looks like just a regular brown and various shades of brown candy cane.
4: But it looks good. Like, I would eat it.
5: Yeah, I don't know if I like that flavor in that candy cane form. I like the flavoring.
4: It's probably like a peanut butter flavoring?
5: Yeah, the flavor is probably
4: can't
5: great.
4: Be bad.
5: But in like a hard candy shell,
4: I'd
5: rather just have a Snickers.
4: All right, well, those are coming out. They've already been seen at like Stop and Shop and stuff, so you can pick those up if you will. All right, college kids, you gotta have a Costco membership. Your life depends on it, and so does your stomach. All you college kids love eating ramen so much. Costco is now selling 4-pound ramen kits.
5: I love eating ramen. I'm 43.
4: So much sodium.
5: So good,
4: it's
5: though.
4: So much sodium. Yeah, they're selling 4-pound ramen kits. Each kit contains pork, soy, marinated eggs, broth, green onions, and noodles. It's only about $14.
5: Mm. You put egg in your ramen? I love egg in my ramen.
4: So I'm going to be honest. I've never had like ramen.
5: What?
4: Like that. I've only had ramen one time when I went out to like a ramen restaurant.
5: Okay.
4: But people say that that's not real ramen. They're like, you need cup noodles.
5: Is it ramen that's also pho? Or is pho something completely different than
4: I'm
5: ramen?
4: I'm not sure. I'm
5: you know,
4: not.
5: Pho, P-H-O?
4: I'm like not educated in that way, so I can't speak to that.
5: I don't
4: that.
5: Know if it's the same thing. But I mean, yeah, the package ramen is cheap.
4: I never wanted to eat it because there was this one guy in my high school, and forgive me, I'm going to name drop
5: him. Wow, your trouble with ramen goes as far back as high school?
4: It does. Okay. It really does. This guy, Brian, he was in my science
5: way
4: class.
5: Way to blow up his spot.
4: Sorry, Brian. He knows exactly who he
5: he's
4: is.
5: He's probably in the car right now. I'm like, what did I do?
4: Well, he's about to find out. He would always bring cup noodles into the class, and he would eat during that period for some reason.
5: Did he slurp?
4: No, he would go to the back of the science room and use the faucets and pour the hot water into his ramen from the science faucets in the back of the room. I was like, Brian,
5: that's called being resourceful.
4: You got to do better for yourself, my guy.
5: If I get trapped in the woods, I want to be with Brian. That guy knows how to figure out a problem.
4: I was like, and I will not eat ramen. It just puts a bad taste in my mouth.
5: Does he use
4: that.
5: The lab water?
4: Yes. The hot lab water in the back of the room.
5: What do you want him to use? The faucet water is probably just as bad.
4: No, use a bottle of Poland Spring and heat it up or something. No,
5: that's a waste.
4: Whatever.
5: It's a waste of good water.
4: College kids, go
5: How dare you use good water on your ramen? You use crap water. Crap tap.
4: Yeah, go to Costco and get this 4-pound ramen kit. I'm Allie Allie. That's all you need to know.
5: What a stocking stuffer. Ooh, 4 pounds of ramen. Thanks, Allie. Coming up, we're about 5 minutes away. Another chance at $1,000. Your next keyword for our 5K a day giveaway coming up next.
6: You're 106.1 BLI, Brown Street and Patchogue, Long Island traffic. Still seeing some slowdown on the LIE westbound. That's from Holbrook to Brentwood and some pockets of stop-and-go action on the Southern State westbound from the Seaford Oyster Bay all the way to Hempstead Lake. I'm Alex, and that's your 106.1 BLI, Brown Street and Patchogue, Long Island traffic.
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6: You're 106.1 BLI, Brown, Steep, and Patchogue, Long Island traffic. Heavy traffic on the southern state in both directions from the Wantagh to Hempstead Lake. And on the LIE, congestion westbound from Holbrook to Brentwood with the worst of it in Islandia, as well as westbound through Plainview. 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I'm Alex, and that's your 106.1 BLI, Brown, Steep, and Patchogue, Long Island track.
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2: What happens when somebody asks you for a large chunk of change as a loan? And that person happens to be family, but not blood.
1: Okay.
2: Ben asking that question this morning, his brother-in-law has a food truck business that is in dire need of some assistance.
1: Okay.
2: Ben's brother-in-law has asked Ben to go into the savings account and loan him a couple shekels, some money.
1: It would be hard, but how do you feel like you could say no to your family?
2: Because it's not blood.
1: Yeah, but it's still family.
2: Here's the other piece. He's asked that Ben not say anything to his wife, a.k.a. his sister.
1: Well, that's weird.
2: And Ben knows that this guy has borrowed money before. He's kind of been one of those black sheep of the family.
1: Okay.
2: Needs help every so often to get his feet on
1: his luck.
2: Yeah, to get his feet off the ground and, you know, keep his business steady.
1: Yeah.
2: Ben does not know what to do. He says this guy has borrowed money before and has not paid it back.
1: That's the bigger problem.
2: Not from Ben and his wife.
1: But that's his reputation, is that he's going to take money. And now he's moving on to someone else because he's not going to ask that same person he already borrowed from. They'll say no.
2: 631-301-1061. Your in-law comes to you and asks you for money, but says, please keep this quiet no matter what your answer is. Lizette, good morning. What are you doing?
6: I'm discussing it with my partner.
2: You're going right to them, right? Yeah. I'm the same way.
6: Yeah.
1: You should, no matter what.
6: Not make financial decisions on their own. And also, it's your sibling. So I got to let you go know what's going on with your blood, with your sibling.
2: Yeah.
6: And we got to hash it out. I'm probably a no up front, given the background history.
2: Yeah.
6: But I'm going to give family a courtesy and talk it over. But I probably couldn't wait.
2: Now, if it was your brother coming to you, would you still feel the same way and go to your partner first? Or do you think you'd be a little bit more likely, since it's blood and not an in-law?
1: That's a good question.
2: To say, yeah, I can give you some money.
6: No, I think I still would. You know, when you're married, you're in a partnership and you're no longer making decisions alone. You're sharing finances. So family or not, it's got to be talked about.
2: Third question to you here. Let's say you go to your partner and she says, or they say, yes, let's give them the money. And it's like 20 grand. What are you saying then?
6: Well, we need promissory notes and everything. I need recourse.
1: Listen, I think it has to be a yes on from both parties, or it's a no.
6: Absolutely.
1: Right?
2: I don't know.
6: That's
2: I feel like the person who's blooded is gets a little bit more of a say.
1: No, I don't think that's true at all.
6: No, you don't want to have that beef hanging over your marriage or your relationship.
1: I don't like no hanging beef.
2: I love beef.
1: Not hanging beef.
2: I don't want it hanging over me, though.
1: That's what I'm saying.
2: I'm a married man. I don't want beef hanging over my head. Hey, thanks so much for the phone call. You have a great day, okay?
6: You too. Thanks so much.
2: Bye. Let's say good morning to Vincent. What would you do, buddy?
7: I would give it to him.
2: Really? So, Vincent, if I'm your brother-in-law and I come over to you and I say, hey, Vinny, I need a 25 spot, 25K. You got it for me? My food truck is in peril, and I need it by December 1st. Don't tell my sister. Do you have $25,000 you can loan me?
7: I would do it.
2: Really, Vincent?
7: Yeah.
2: Wow.
7: Okay. I've been there before. I'd love to help.
2: Okay.
1: You're a good guy, Vincent.
7: Family.
2: You just got 25K laying around that you could just hand out willy-nilly?
7: I'll make some phone calls.
1: Wow, Vincent.
2: Are they two Italian people? Thanks, Vincent.
7: Thanks.
2: Hey, yo, Mario, it's Vinny. I need 25 boxes of ziti. And now the problem with that is now Vincent owes somebody money.
1: Yes, that's
2: Can't do
1: true.
2: That. Coming up, Mariella says, had this happen to me for a large sum of money. We'll get to that coming up. And more of your phone calls at 631-301-1061. There's a major problem here. And I blame society for why people feel so comfortable in asking for money that they never plan on paying back. More of our daily disaster coming up on the other side of this.
8: Your 106.1 BLI, Brown Street and Patchogue, Long Island traffic. Heavy traffic on Sunrise headed westbound from the Oakdale merge to Vets Highway, and some congestion on the LIE as well, westbound from Holbrook to Brentwood, with the worst of it being in Islandia. 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I'm Alex, and that's your 106.1 BLI, Brown Streep and Patchogue, Long Island traffic.
0: 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What's up, guys? It's Kat, and we want to hook you up to go VIP style to AJ McLean's show at the Paramount on October 25th. And it's not just a meet and greet. 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
0: So Ben hit us up and says, my brother-in-law has asked me for a significant chunk of change for his food truck business that has been suffering. He'd like the money by December 1st. He said, please just don't tell my sister, which is Ben's wife.
1: But how would you expect him to not tell his wife? That's like kind of crazy to expect someone to do that.
0: Guys are stupid and they really think that bro code is a thing.
1: Yeah, no, it's not.
0: Bro code is a thing until you meet a woman.
1: Right, like that's it.
0: And then there's only one code. It's
1: hers. Right.
0: And you follow that code to a T.
1: Right.
0: If you want to survive.
1: That's right.
0: And live a long, healthy, happy life.
1: I like
0: life.
1: This side of you, said.
0: Yeah. No, I've just learned my lessons.
1: Yeah, good.
0: I've learned my lessons. 631-301-1061. Marianne, maybe I misunderstood. So I thought you had this problem with a significant amount of money being loaned out, but it's not necessarily you, but somebody you know. Would you be okay with keeping your mouth shut and maybe letting them take some money from you?
5: I would probably say no, honestly. I feel like I have a family member that's in the same exact situation, and she had my sister borrow, I think, $30,000, and she still has not given her the money yet.
0: Like,
5: and now she's in more debt.
1: I will never understand how someone has the audacity to not pay back, even if it's like a little bit at a time. Like, because, just to show that you're giving money back.
0: Because we now live in a society where society doesn't make us feel like we have to pay people back. Look at all, like, people that take out college loans and this, that, and the other thing. And forgiveness and forbearance and this, that, and the other thing. Society has just now made it okay for people to not have to pay others back when they take money out. And it's a problem. We're so bad with money, not just in this country, but in this world. We're so bad with it that we don't believe it's really that important to pay people back as long as we are getting what we need out of it. Mm. It's just, it's awful.
5: Right.
0: But this person has not even given, like,
5: A little bit. She took out a personal loan, and now she's paying more interest on that.
0: Yeah,
5: it's like a whole bad situation.
0: That's awful.
1: Yeah, that's
0: rough.
1: Yeah,
0: man. I don't. Especially.
5: Yeah. Absolutely not. I would not be lending anybody money.
0: Okay.
1: But my stance on it is: how do you tell the person that you're not going to lend them money because you know this other information? You know what I mean? Like, that's why
5: exactly.
1: I'm on the fence about that, because it's like,
0: you don't have to tell them that part of the story. Just be like, no.
1: Yeah, but
0: sometimes no is fine. You don't have to explain anything
1: further
0: than no.
1: No is a full sentence. Let's never forget that.
0: No is a full sentence.
5: Especially money is such a personal thing.
0: Yeah.
5: So

0: do.
1: At least she was polite about it.
2: Yeah, she was nice.
1: Final call here. I want to get over to Jen. What about you? What are you doing? A little bit of an alternative to the solution here.
3: For me, it would be a hell no. And only because I've been burnt before thousands and thousands of dollars. But I will help them navigate trying to find it somewhere else.
1: Okay. All right.
2: So you'll like make it happen. Else.
1: You'll draw up the schematics on how to rob the bank.
3: Well, I know people. So it depends on the people they want to borrow from. Do they want to borrow from the people who are going to hold them accountable if they don't get it back?
1: Gotcha.
3: Or should we just go to the bank?
1: Yeah, I getcha.
2: This is pretty nutty. Everyone on Long Island knows someone.
1: Everybody knows somebody on Long Island.
2: Yeah, now I'm getting sus. Like, these are the friends I got to
1: have.
2: Are
1: you also Italian?
3: Yeah, half Italian. I'm thinking a certain way, and half the time I'm trying to be pure.
1: Yeah, I getcha. It's always the Italians that know somebody. I'm Czechoslovakian and Irish. I know nobody. My wife's Italian. She knows people.
3: You know people who know people, though. Yeah. That's what matters, right?
1: And you know what else is important to know? As an Italian, you probably know at least 7 Franks.
3: Yeah. Oh, my gosh. Yes. And those are the guys I would probably call.
1: Thank you, Jed. Appreciate that. I know 2 Franks right off the bat in my family.
2: Yeah.
1: Father-in-law and my brother-in-law.
2: I know a few Franks as well.
1: It's a father and son Frank tandem.
2: Oh, my God.
1: Yeah. Anyways, just don't lump people money, okay? Especially big amounts of money, unless you are for certain going to get that money back in a timely fashion.
2: By the way, don't make your family and friends feel guilted into giving you money.
1: Yeah. There's a reason why he went to Ben and not his sister.
2: 100%.
1: Because he knows that his sister would be like, no.
2: Yeah.
1: And he thinks Ben is stupid.
2: Ben probably is.
1: I mean, he's calling us to get advice.
2: He's talking to us.
1: Clear. It's our daily disaster. We do it weekdays 6:05 and 8:05 here on Psych and Alley Alley in the morning. Coming up. Why are thousands and thousands and thousands of women waking up in the middle of the night to eat applesauce?
2: Oh, monster.
1: I'll tell you more. Coming up with Random Facts after Dominic Fike and Baby Doll. 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
0: Alrighty, Roo.
1: Coming up in just a second, why thousands of women are waking up in the middle of the night now to eat applesauce. We'll get to that in just a second. However, first, this is so sad.
0: What's sad?
1: You know Celeste, the pizza for one, the frozen pizza?
0: No.

0: It's 57 years old.
1: Uh-oh.
0: It's been around forever.
1: Okay.
0: No more in 2027.
1: Aw.
0: Celeste Frozen Pizza for One is discontinuing.
1: Because it sounds a little lonely. Pizza for One. Doesn't that sound a little... They need a rebrand.
0: Look at how beautiful that Celeste is up there on the box. Look at her. Poor Celeste. Going out of business in 2027.
1: And she's probably not with us anymore. She's probably... You know, very upset about this.
0: I don't know. Microwaves in minutes. Why would you get rid of something so wondrous?
1: I don't know. Mm. But pizza for One, it just sounds like depressing.
0: Mm. Sad news. Hey, listen, if you're looking to get rid of bad breath and you don't have any mints or gum on you.
1: Yeah, yeah. What do you do?
0: Yogurt.
1: Really?
0: Helps to balance your mouth bacteria.
1: Okay. I just had a whole smoothie, so that's good.
0: Well, Greek yogurt. Like
1: there's Greek yogurt in there.
0: Greek yogurt. Yeah. But you also have other stuff in there. Just regular Greek yogurt is good for balancing your mouth pH.
1: Okay, thank you.
0: Speaking of things we're eating, thousands of women, it's becoming more and more of a trend these days, are getting up in the middle of the night around 3 a.m. and eating applesauce.
1: Why 3 a.m. and why applesauce?
0: Let me tell you this. Okay. So you ever have those situations where you get up in the middle of the night and you're like, God, I'm so hungry. I'm ravenous. I want something sweet.
1: Not really.
0: I want something snacky. Well, yeah, I mean, you sleep like a friggin' sloth.
1: I do.
0: Nothing wakes you up. But it's not just women, but women are, you know, tacking on to this trend more and more.
1: Okay.
0: They're eating applesauce to help them fall back asleep. And it actually works. If you wake up at the exact same time every single night, which I do.
1: Okay.
0: I'm not a woman, but I do. It's not random. That's your blood sugar dropping so low, it triggers a stress hormone dump. Huh. And that's what's waking you up.
1: So you need a little sugar to help you go back to sleep.
0: Applesauce is the quickest way to spike your glucose back up. And it helps you fall asleep within the next 10 minutes. So if you get up in the middle of the night and you're feeling like you want something to snack on or eat, it's not because you're starving. It's because your glucose has now dropped and the blood sugar is so low it needs something to get back up. Applesauce is the way to go.
1: Wow, that's interesting.
0: The only problem with the applesauce is it will spike back again. It'll hold your blood sugar steady for only a little bit, and then it's going to go back down again.
1: So do you have like a whole tub of Mott's, and then you're fine?
0: Well, you got to throw some protein in there to balance out.
1: Oh, okay.
0: So the applesauce is going to help you fall back asleep quicker, so you're not sitting there in bed being like, I'm up now, I can't fall asleep.
1: Yeah, but I'm not having pork chops at, you know, in the morning.
0: No, you're not making chicken cutlets.
1: Right, that's what I'm saying.
0: But just grab yourself like maybe a little small thing of jerky nuts. Or something like that, or nuts. Yeah, peanut butter is great too, a little applesauce and peanut butter. But it's becoming more and more of a thing, and women seem to be the ones that are benefiting the most from it. They say it works. Just make sure you throw a little protein in there so you stay asleep longer and you don't get up again in 2 or 3 hours. But applesauce. Cool. A lot of doctors say either peanut butter or applesauce before you go to bed too get you to sleep quicker.
1: I go to sleep in about 20 seconds.
0: Allie will fall asleep. The show's over at 10. Allie will arrive home at 10:15 and be asleep at 10:19.
1: Yeah.
0: And she
1: really
0: won't wake up until 5:30.
1: No, it's really, that is my process. Yeah.
0: Sorry, I just woke up from my nap. It's 6:30. What time did you go to sleep? Noon. Not a nap. That's just called 6 hours of sleep.
1: Yeah.
0: Those are your random facts. Doing weekdays, 7:25 and 8:25. Do with them what you will. Coming up next, 8:40. One Long Island teacher making headlines this week. For something that he did that nobody saw coming. And it's shocking. You got to stick around for this. The teachers teaching your children. You need to know about this. 8:40. We'll get to that.
2: You're 106.1 BLI, Brown Street and Patchogue, Long Island traffic. Heavy traffic on Sunrise westbound. That's from the Oakdale merge to Vets Highway. And some congestion on the LIE as well from Holbrook to Brentwood headed west with the worst of it in Islandia. 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I'm Alex, and that's your 106.1 BLI, Brown Street and Patchogue, Long Island traffic.
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0: She used to meet me on the east side, the city with a sun on set.
1: 837, it's 106.1 BLI, Long Island's number one for all the hits. One Long Island high school teacher making headlines this week. And it's all because of how he has spent his money. Nobody saw this coming. Who's really teaching our children, parents?
2: Uh-oh.
1: Now what? We'll find out more next.

0: It's 106.1 BLI, Long Island's number one for all the hits. Psych and Alley Alley in the morning. So it's always really awesome to see teachers doing good things, going above and beyond for their students.
1: Of course.
0: And it's even cooler when it's right here on Long Island. So I want to go to Baldwin, which, by the way, where I grew up.
1: Your hometown, yeah.
0: Very proud. There's a chemistry teacher out at the high school, Baldwin High School, named Anthony Simonelli. He promised 25 years ago a cash prize of $100 to any student who scored 100 on the incredibly difficult chemistry Regents exam.
1: I would have been out.
0: That, by the way, was the one test I took in my lifetime that still gives me nightmares.
1: What'd you get? You remember?
0: I did,
1: you failed it, didn't you?
0: No, I didn't fail it. Oh. I passed. I was the teacher, and I'll never forget him, Mr. Arikian out at St. John the Baptist High School. Great teacher, great dude. And he knew how stressed I was. And I was taking extra credit and all this, that, and the other thing. And I remember he called my house that day that I think I got like an 83 maybe. I didn't, you know, do great, but I passed.
1: Okay, good.
0: I did better than I thought I was going to do.
1: Yeah.
0: This guy said, I'll give $100 to any kid who gets 100. Decades, year after year, students fell short until this year. And I want to play you the audio from the video of Mr. Simonelli visiting this kid, JoJo Yawson.
1: Aw, JoJo.
0: Who became the first student to ever achieve a perfect score on the New York State Chemistry Regents in Mr. Simonelli's class. Take a listen.
2: No, this is fantastic.
3: JoJo, 25 years, JoJo, I've waited to say this to a kid.
4: What?
3: You're the first kid, the only kid. JoJo, we graded all the tests, every single test. Christian got like a 96. Isaiah got like a 98.
0: By the way, I love that he's blowing up the other kids.
1: I know, I was like, poor Christian and Isaiah. Jeez, Alou.
0: Catching strays from Mr. Simonelli. Here it goes.
3: All done, every kid. I said, I'm never going to get that 100. Never. 25 years I've waited. Nobody's ever gotten 100. You're the first and only kid. 3,700 kids have gone through and not gotten 100. JoJo, thank you. Thank you. Yeah. JoJo, I promise you $100.
0: Gave it to him.
3: I want you to put this. I want to carry it in your wallet. Do not spend it. I signed it. Okay. When you make it someday, I want you to look at this and say, finally did something amazing. You are the man. Do not spend that on nothing.
0: So cool.
1: That's awesome.
0: That is a teacher going above and beyond.
1: Yeah, seriously.
0: Though I must say.
1: Yeah.
0: 37 years, $100. I feel like overtime
1: inflation with that $100. Maybe it should have been like 150.
0: 37 years ago, a high school student might be like, wow, $100.
1: Right. No, but still $100 is nice.
0: I feel like 2026, a high school student's like, what am I going to do with this?
1: If someone came out to me and said they would hand me $100, I'd be like, sweet. fine with that.
0: It's just what I spend at Taco Bell for lunch on Fridays. Anyways, congratulations to JoJo Yawson and Mr. Simonelli for holding true to his promise 37 years ago that if any kid were to ever get a perfect score in the New York State Chemistry Regents in his class, he would hand deliver a $100
1: bill. That's awesome. What a great teacher.
0: That was a tough test, though. I remember that. That thing was a brutal.
1: Yo, I fell asleep in chemistry. I don't remember it.
0: It was awful.
1: Yeah.
0: I hated chemistry.
1: Me too.
0: At least he got it done before the chemistry regents and all the regents are done in the next couple of years, right?
1: It's supposedly 2028, it's done.
0: Must be nice. All right, coming up, 6 minutes, Alley Alley with what we need to know.
1: Yeah, what is getting smaller that you're going to have to pay more money for? Not a lot of bang for your buck.
0: Does my wife call you?
1: No. It's funny, I am texting your wife right now, but not about that.
0: Is that what this story is about? See myself out of here. All right, 8:50 coming up with Alley Alley's Need to Know. It's 106.1 BLI, Long Island's number one for all the hits.

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1: I need to know.
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3: 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So something's about to get way smaller, and guess what? You're about to pay a lot more for it. So less bang for your buck. We'll talk about what that is in just a second. But first, today is your second day of Amazon Prime. It was yesterday and today, and that's it. It's a wrap. But other stores are actually getting in on the sales, too. Walmart, Target, they're all starting the holiday sales now. But don't buy everything yet, because the steeper sales are still coming Black Friday. I just want to point that out.
4: Yeah, so are Prime Deal Days the exact same as Prime Day?
3: I think.
4: Okay.
3: It's just that you get deals.
4: Because am I crazy? I feel as though there was much more promotion for Amazon Prime Day back in the day than there is for these Prime Deal Days today.
3: Because it just happens more frequently. Yeah. So it's like, all right, it's happening again.
4: I also feel like if you just search the flash sale on Amazon every single day, you'll find stuff that you're looking for.
3: Oh,
4: really,
3: yeah,
4: good
3: I guess
4: discounts.
3: You could do that.
4: Every day is Amazon Prime Day.
3: Hey, that's a good hack. I never do that.
4: Yeah.
3: Nice one. Also, if you're looking to save some money, unfortunately, you're not going to be this year for your Halloween costumes. The cost of Halloween costumes this year has increased by $60.
4: It's ridiculous.
3: A family of four is expected to spend like over $300 or about $200-something for Halloween costumes.
4: I saw a meme yesterday that said Halloween costumes are so expensive. Screw it. I'm putting my son in his Easter suit and calling him a pastor. He's telling everybody he's a reverend.
3: That's funny. No, you got to go DIY. Go on Pinterest, find some DIY costumes and get it going. You could find something in your own closet.
4: Mm.
3: It's true.
4: Yeah, no, I agree. The same thing with my daughter. We're having trouble with her right now. She doesn't know what she wants. She every day it's something different.
3: Yeah, that's how it is.
4: Yeah.
3: They always want to be something different. All right, but what's going to be smaller this year that you're paying more for? Right in the theme, your pumpkins. Pumpkins are going to be a lot smaller this year because there's been a lot of prolonged heat. Mm. Like, I feel like this week was really the first week we've had cool
4: weather. It's been beautiful.
3: It's been really, really nice, very fallish. But pumpkin farmers say the 50 to 60 pound pumpkins that they normally sell are not there this year. The heat has affected all of their pumpkins.
4: Well, you know, I grow pumpkins in my backyard.
3: You do. How's that this year?
4: We did pluck our first one off yesterday,
3: okay.
4: A baby one.
3: Okay.
4: We did baby pumpkins and real size pumpkins.
3: Cute.
4: But everything was going
3: swimmingly
4: until that friggin' nor'easter.
3: Sad, man.
4: And then that next day after
3: it washes them all out.
4: That Monday after that terrible Sunday storm, that was the worst part of it, that Sunday. That Monday I went out and all the leaves had been like just like demolished because
3: so
4: of the
3: depressing rain
4: and the wind.
3: All of the hard work.
4: I think the pumpkins will still come in okay.
3: Uh-huh.
4: But yeah, it's been a really weird year for crops and growing things, and it's just been tough because the weather has been so up and down. It's bipolar, this weather.
3: Yeah, and you know what? My mom, actually, little hack from Donna, she spends about $3.29 for a pumpkin at Lidl. These pumpkins were nice size, and they're pretty affordable, so I would just go to Lidl. Forget going out east.
4: Lidl, Aldi, anywhere. Even if you stay local and you do one of those farms like Schmitz or
3: I just said forget going out east.
4: No, Schmitzen. It's right next to Blackstone Steakhouse in Melville.
3: Oh, that's the one. Yes.
4: They also got White Post Farms. There's plenty of places that you can get that feel for without having to drive 45 minutes east.
3: Yeah, and having to step in mushy mud.
4: Mm-hmm.
3: Yeah. So there you go. I'm Ali Ali. That is all you need to know.
5: Alex here with your 106.1 BLI, Brown, Steep, and Patchogue, Long Island traffic. Still seeing that heavy traffic on Sunrise Highway westbound from the Oakdale merge to Vets Highway, and that congestion on the LIE westbound from Holbrook to Brentwood, with the worst of it happening in Islandia. I'm Alex, and that's your 106.1 BLI, Brown, Steep, and Patchogue, Long Island traffic.
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1: It's all sponsored by our friends at College Hunks Hauling Junk and College Hunks Moving. Vincent is on the phone ready to play this morning. Where are you from, Vincent?
2: Massapequa.
1: Home of the Chiefs, right? They call them the Chiefs?
2: Yes.
1: The Massapequa Chiefs?
2: Yes.
1: Are they still called the Chiefs? They are. It's the logo that they had to get rid of, right?
2: Yes.
1: Yeah. Okay. All right. 10 questions, 60 seconds or less, general knowledge. If time runs out before you've gotten all 10 questions, that's not a win. You could pass on a question should you need to, but you would have to come back and answer that question correctly that you passed on. Can only pass once, though. Okay, Vincent?
2: Yes. Okay.
1: All right. 10 questions, 60 seconds on the clock. I've got the timer. Allie's got the questions. They begin after she has finished question one. Vincent, in Massapequa, you ready to play the $1,000 Minute to Win It, Chief?
2: Yes, I am.
1: And away we go.
3: The web browser referred to as Chrome is associated with Yahoo, Google, or Bing?
2: Google.
3: Baja Blast is exclusively sold at what fast food restaurant?
2: Chipotle.
3: Mandy Moore is a which Disney princess? Who does she voice?
1: You could pass.
2: Yes.
3: Okay. Which band released the album Abbey Road?
2: Beatles.
3: What museum features the Mona Lisa?
2: Smithsonian.
3: What venue do the New York Liberty basketball team play at?
2: Barclays.
3: How many books are in the original Twilight saga?
2: 12.
3: What is the tallest type of tree?
2: Redwood.
3: Jessica Simpson was once married to what former boy band member?
1: End Time.
3: Time is up.
1: It was Nick Lachey.
3: Nick Lachey of 98 Degrees. Yep.
1: Give me just one night, una noche.
3: Okay.
1: All right, let's go through this, Vincent. Not $1,000 richer. You got a couple questions wrong, but you did pretty good overall. The amount of books in the original Twilight saga, I got this wrong, too. I didn't know. It's not 12. It was 4.
3: I wish it was 12. Oh, that could have gone on forever.
1: The museum that features the Mona Lisa, the Louvre,
3: the
1: Smithsonian. You passed on Mandy Moore, known as which Disney princess? She voices Rapunzel. And the Baja Blast is exclusively sold at Taco Bell, not Chipotle. Vincent, not $1,000 richer, but we're going to get you a dozen cupcakes from the Cake Ton in Huntington as your consolation prize. Okay, buddy?
2: Cool. Thanks a lot.
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0: 9:54, it's 106.1 BLI, Long Island's number one for all the hits. Time for us to leave, Allie.
1: Get out of here, man.
0: We're out the door. Allie's in next. Another chance at $1,000 coming up in 6 minutes.
2: That's right.
0: Nice today, sunny with a high of 70. Say what you got to say, girl.
2: I hope everyone has a wonderful, wonderful Wednesday. Enjoy this weather and don't be dumb.
0: Yeah, don't be dumb. Great fall weather today. We're back tomorrow. More of those tickets for Usher and Chris Brown. Plus, Hershey Park Halloween live from 6 to 10 tomorrow morning from the College Hunks Hauling Junk and College Hunks Moving Studio. Psych and Allie, sing ta-ta. All right.

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4: 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S-C-H-O-O-L. 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

had to happen eventually. Ella Langley had like the number one song. She beat out Mariah Carey's All I Want for Christmas Is You for the longest number of weeks on the Billboard charts. But she has been dethroned. And yeah, not surprised who dethrones her. Taylor Swift, Patient Zero, is the song that got that done. Now on BLI.

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Don't forget it. 106.1 VLI Long Island's number one for all the hits. Allie here hanging with you from 10 to 3.

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106.1 Be Alive, Long Island's number one for all the hits. Allie Allie here, 10 to 3. Hopefully you come see me, Psych, and the rest of the Be Alive gang at the Making Strides Against Breast Cancer Walk on October 18th. Nice and early on a Sunday. Last year, it was beautiful. So many people came out to walk and showed their love and hope to end cancer. And we can all do it if we work together. Come on down, see us at the Pink Party Pit. There's all the details on this walk at WBLI.com.

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3: Psych and Ali Ali's 5K a day giveaway. 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

If you have not gone pumpkin picking yet this season, don't be surprised when you see smaller pumpkins than usual. It's obviously been very hot this summer. And honestly, we haven't had a cool day till like really this week. So the pumpkin farmers are saying the crops ain't growing the way they typically be cropping. So it's kind of unfortunate. But if you're looking for a nice pumpkin and looking for a cheap one at that, go to Lidl. They have them for like $3.89 there. This is an Alley PSA.

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1: Long Island weather. Lindenhurst, Brentwood, rest of the island. It's going to be beautiful today, guys. Similar to yesterday, a high of 66 and nice and sunny. That is a perfect fall day. This has been a perfect weather week. So hopefully this is payback for that nor'easter and we don't get another rain session anytime soon. That's your BLI weather from the Island Wide Weather Desk. 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

Way to bum me out, Ray. She recently said that her and Michael B. Jordan are actually just friends. That's what they all say until they get married and pop out like three kids. So I'll wait for that announcement. Thank you very much. 106.1 VLI.

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1: Farmingville, rest of the island. 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Nice and mild temperature-wise. It's like a high of 66, so just a smidge warmer than it was yesterday, but still pretty much copy-paste. Also, sunshine for the entire day. Enjoy it. That's your BLI weather from the Island-Wide Weather Desk. 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

here. You got to be in the know for this year's Halloween. It's going to be a lot more expensive than it has been in the past. $60 more on average for your Halloween costume. It's going to be crazy. 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It looks great anyway.

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Ally. 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And for all of you who love boy bands out there, and I don't know who doesn't, everyone's got their boy band of choice. 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

news I really love. It's 106.1 BLI, Long Island's number one for all the hits. Wednesday, season 3 has just wrapped production, which we obviously got to season 2 last time with Lady Gaga. She made an appearance in that season, so I wonder if we'll get any other special guest stars in this season. But Jenna Ortega obviously stars as Wednesday Addams. They filmed this one in Dublin, Ireland. So I can't wait to see where they take us for season 3 of Wednesday.

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2: Mastic Beach, Holtsville, rest of the island. Temperatures in the mid-60s today, about a high of 66. Going to be nice and sunny. Pretty much what we saw yesterday, we're going to be seeing again today. And I would like to see that every day of the week. Great weather. That's your BLI weather from the Island-Wide Weather Desk. 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

106.1 Be Alive, Long Island's number one for all the hits. Spoiler alert for those of you who are going to see Verity in theaters. I'm not going to tell you nothing about the plot, but a lot of people were suspecting Taylor Swift's new song, Patient Zero, was going to be in that film in the credits or something. It wasn't, so don't go into it thinking that it is.

106.1 Be Alive, Long Island's number one for all the hits. Hanging out with me, Allie Allie, 10 to 3. And it's a good thing, too, because I've got another $1,000 for you coming up in about a half an hour. 2 p.m. is your next chance at a grand. Now, this is the final week to win.

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for you with the keyword of more, M-O-R-E. 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

0: 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What's up, guys? It's Kat, and we want to hook you up to go VIP style to AJ McLean's show at the Paramount on October 25th. And it's not just a meet and greet. It is also two tickets to the show. Bonus, you don't even have to fly to Vegas to see him. 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
0: Long Island weather. Farmingdale. else? Midtown, rest of the island, temperatures in the mid-60s today, about a high of 66. Going to be nice and sunny. It's pretty much going to feel like it was yesterday, and yesterday was a beaut. That's your BLI weather from the Island-Wide Weather Desk, and don't forget the Island-Wide Weather app. You can download it for free in any app store right now.

106.1 BLI, Long Island's number one for all the hits. I want to play what the people want to hear, and I'm seeing a lot of throwback requests come into the open mic feature on the 106.1 BLI app. Michelle in Ronkonkoma, she actually has a throwback request, so I'm going to play that for her right after Ariana Grande, and trust me, you're going to love this one.

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It is BLI hanging out with Ali Ali 10 to 3. And tomorrow morning, going to be hanging out with me and Psych together. And we have a lot of giveaways for you. Not only do we have Usher and Chris Brown tickets, but we also have tickets into Hershey's Halloween at Hershey Park. So that's really cool. Make sure you're with us live at

going on? It's Kat. As you know, we are full swing into spooky season, and that is why I'm going to a new Long Island haunted hotspot every week, and I want to bring you with me. Yesterday, I went to the Amityville Horror House. Let me just say, I had full chills just standing on the sidewalk, and it is also a gorgeous house, might I add. Stunning, actually, on the water, beautiful, but you could not sell me that house for free after knowing what went down there. I have the full scoop for you and everything we saw. WBLI.com/cat crazy.

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1: Another beautiful day on Long Island, quintessential fall day. Let's take a look across the island for the VLI Island-wide weather desk. Tomorrow, again, another stunning day. Mostly sunny. High 74. Tonight going to be dropping down to 58. So we're going to see those temps gradually get lower and lower as we, you know, get closer to the holidays. I'm not going to talk about it yet, but today is absolutely perfect. Right now, 66 on Long Island's number one for all the hits, all sponsored by Evolution General Contracting.

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1: Stella Lefty is singing about taking a train to Boston. 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I'm going to take a pass on

0: 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Should have told you I could see this time. 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

0: The BLI 4 o'clock fan fave countdown, where Long Island raves about their faves. Let's get the countdown started.
1: What's going on? It's Kat. Happy hump day today. Can you all pick me up? I got one coming your way about 5 p.m. Don't forget, this is your last week, your last chance to play Second Alley at least 5K a day giveaway. Your chance for $1,000 coming up at 5 p.m. And if you really think long and hard about it, you got to say to yourself, man, I really need $1,000 in this economy. Number five.

0: Can we also just talk about how gorgeous Olivia Rodrigo looks on the cover of the Hollywood Reporter that just came out today? She is also telling the magazine she's never going to use AI for any of her music. And just for giggles, she asked ChatGPT about song titles, and she said they were really awful. So safe to say,
1: number three,
0: she came up with a title for this one. It is Stupid Song, now on Real Life.

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1: You're 106.1 BLI Browns, Jeep and Patchogue, Long Island traffic. Let's get to it. Southern State Parkway, heavy both directions, but actually moving okay for now between the Bethpage Parkway and Wantagh Avenue. Don't worry, though. That'll change. Get it while the going is good. The LIE also seeing slowdowns now eastbound at 110. You do improve, though, once you pass the area of Half Hollow Road. Northern State looking good from Round Swamp Road right out to the Sacta Coast Sunken Meadow. I'm Matt Wolf. That's your 106.1 BLI Browns Jeep in Patchogue, Long Island traffic.
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2: Your 106.1 BLI, Brown's Jeep and Patchogue, Long Island traffic. Sagtacos is just brutal right now. Southbound off the LIE. You know how this story goes. After G Road, it's a straight shot down to the southern state where, for the most part, you are clear out to 110. That's where the door slams, though. Heavy from there over to the Seaford Oyster Bay. Sunrise Highway jamming now, too, both ways at the Oakdale Merge. You clear out past the park in either direction. LIE, Vets Highway to Nichols Road. Heavy, but moving out of decent clip. 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

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It is her 11th number one on the Billboard Hot 100. 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

106.1, BLI Long Island's number one for all the hits. 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Now listen, I have one of your last chances to win $1,000. This is coming up at 5 p.m. The last day to play is Friday, so make every entry count. Got to listen for that keyword.

on his cat. So a lot of horror lovers literally living for this time of year, including myself. And I know, if you love scary movies, Scream has got to be in your top three on the Mount Rushmore of horror movies, and there is something going down tonight in Bethpage at Nostalgia Bar. Scream Trivia. Now, you can get there at 7. Trivia is going to kick off at 8 p.m. You may or may not see me there. There's also going to be amazing prizes. And just so you know, if you want to battle me on my Scream knowledge, you better come prepared because your girl knows her Scream.

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3: app. Okay, I have that keyword for you. It is King. I'll spell it K-I-N-G as in Prince Harry. Meghan Markle went back to the UK after going on Oprah and kind of trashing and bashing their dad, King Charles. Wonder how he's feeling about their return to the UK. I would imagine pretty salty and pissed, if I do say so myself. Yeah, you have to get that in by 30 minutes past the hour for your chance at $1,000. Good luck. I never thought I'd say this, but poor King Charles on this one.

0: Your 106.1 BLI Brad's Jeep in Patchogue, Long Island traffic, Southern State Parkway, take you to Nassau County. I spy a disabled bus in the westbound direction between the Meadowbrook and Nassau Road, causing slowdowns. That's off to the shoulder. Meadowbrook, by the way, very heavy southbound past Old Country Road. Same thing with the Wantagh, heavy southbound going past Hempstead Turnpike down to the Southern State. The LIE is heavy from the Sagta Coast right out to Vets Highway, and we're sponsored by Affordable Cesspool. 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Matt Wolf, that's your 106.1 BLI Brown's Jeep and Patchogue, Long Island traffic.
1: All right, we are taking a look at West Babylon, St. James, rest of the island for the BLI Island-wide Weather Desk. Another gorgeous day ahead tomorrow. Nothing but sun. High 74, so a little bit warmer. Today, you are going to be in beautiful shape if you are headed to the Bronx to go see the navy blue pinstripes that are the Yankees tonight. Gorgeous weather. Right now, we're at about 66 on the island's number one. 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
1: So I'm reporting back officially on Ariana Grande's new R.E.M. beauty products that dropped last week. So I tested out the bestseller, which is the Satin Slumber Lip Mask, $26. And let me tell you, your lips, they're going to be buttery smooth literally for days. I still feel like my lips are smooth. 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
1: What's going on? It's Kat. Speaking of Nicole Kidman, I'm going to be seeing her tonight, actually. Going to go see Verity in the movies with Anne Hathaway, Dakota Johnson, Josh Hartnett. Oh, my Y2K teen heartthrob. I love how she just opens up the movies with her enchanting little spiel about going to the movies. I don't know. I just love it. It's Adele now. Nicole Kidman.

0: All right, your 106.1 BLI Browns Jeep and Patchogue Long Island traffic. Always something on the Long Island Expressway. Looking at a disabled vehicle eastbound there. Nassau County just past Jericho Turnpike causing slowdowns. Southern State is just a gigantic headache right now. Westbound, thanks to sun glare and what have you. Right at New Highway and then from there to 110 to the Seaford Oyster Bay. Seaford Oyster Bay, that actually looks pretty good. Northbound up to the LIE Northern State. 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

really trying. We have to talk about the elephant in the room here. That is that Guillermo is still on Dancing with the Stars. I thought for sure last night he was going to be voted off because he doesn't put that much effort into his performances. I get it. We love him. But really, at this point, it's just a popularity contest because Taylor Hansen before Guillermo.

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1: Gotta give it to Stella Lefty. She's been a really, really good sport. I feel like so many people have been dragging her, and Saturday night, they incorporated her in a skit on Saturday Night Live, and she reported that she is laughing, thought it was funny. So girl's got a good sense of humor. She's also amazing. So could we please just stop the nonsense?

0: Traffic LIE still kind of tangled up now eastbound Nassau County thanks to that disabled vehicle just past Jericho Turnpike. Slowdowns there. Rubbernecking in the opposite direction too. Head to the service road or even the northern state. That's in better shape. Sunrise eastbound easing a little bit now finally at the Oakdale Merge. Not perfect still, but way better when you're past the park. Northern state, Wolf Hill Road to Jericho Turnpike. That's in good shape. 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
9: Good night for some baseball in the Bronx. Let's take a look at West Ferry, St. James, rest of the island for the BLI Island Line weather. Does tomorrow, nothing but sun again. Going to be a little bit warmer than it was today at about 74. Right now, we're at about 65. Going to be dropping to about 55 tonight. So if you're going to Yankee Stadium to catch a game, bring a light jacket. The weather's going to be perfect on 106.1 BLI Long Island's #1 for all the hits, sponsored by Evolution General Contracting.

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Justin Bieber, 106.1 of Atlantic Island's number one for all the hits. So the rumors are true. Twix is going to be coming out with a new flavor in time for Halloween. But I got to be honest, I'm not loving this flavor. It is a frosted sugar cookie Twix. I don't know. To me, Twix has got to be chocolatey. I'm not feeling this at all. It's not something I see and I'm like, okay, say to myself, man, I need this in my life. You can have mine.

0: You're 106.1 BLI, Browns, Jeep in Patchogue, Long Island traffic. All right, Southern State is still in rough shape eastbound from 106 over to the Seaford Oyster Bay. What else is new? You're better in the westbound direction, though. Not perfect, mind you, but moving okay from the Bethpage Parkway over to the Wantagh. The LIE thinning out now eastbound at 110, Sac to Coast. That's still busy southbound right off the LIE. It gets much better when you move past G Road. And you know what? Winter is coming, so you want to start thinking in those terms. Maybe time to start thinking about an Aaron snow thrower before they're all gone. 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I'm Matt Wolf. That's your 106.1 BLI. Browns, Jeep, and Patchogue, Long Island traffic.
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96.1 VLI, Long Island's number one for all the hits. It's Danielle. Happy Wednesday. We made it halfway through the week. Can you believe that it's already October 7th? We have so much to talk about, but let's kick things off with Dominic Fike.

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It's Danielle. Patient Zero has officially knocked Choosin' Texas off the top spot of the Billboard Hot 100. 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

96.1 BLI, Long Island's number one for all the hits. It's Danielle. I am really excited to go through a haunted house this spooky season. Yeah, I haven't been through one in quite a while. Normally, I get through by just talking back to the monsters. But if you have a good spot for me to go to, head to the 106.1 BLI app, use the open mic feature. Let me know where I should go get scared. Now it's Olivia Rodrigo. Oh,

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